like you're not gay. You're not old, like I'm on the spectrum. Every day you look up in my body. This heavy and heavier. I was 9 when I left my body.

fire. Darkness was never disturbed. And I was there before all programs. Every creature were still safe. I was there before in the name of freedom. They pulled the triggers, they scorched the earth. And I saw a place in ball of fire. Wiped them all out.